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I take one look at you, you're taking me out.

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Your black, white, beige, chola descent. Your Lebanese, your Orient. Whether life's disabilities left you outcast, but leader teased. Rejoice and love yourself today, cause baby, you were born this way.

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2: Will you hold the line? When every one of them is giving up and giving in, tell me, in this house of mine, nothing ever comes without a consequence or cost, tell me, will the stars align? 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'Cause this house of mine.

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I take one look at you, you're taking me out.

0: 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Rücknahme Ihrer alten Garnitur zu Wahnsinnspreisen. 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
2: 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I was running from my brother and his friends, and tasted the sweet perfume of the mountain grass I rolled down. I was younger then. 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